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0: I'll be with a vehicle like Ford up in the end of Felt Road, the damn lot, Pennsylvania plate. Pennsylvania plate. Mike Victor Mike 1108. Mike Victor Mike 1108.
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0: Things show me clear. Warning for after hours violation.
1: Received. You're clear. 2134. Also, vehicle information came back valid.
0: Roger.

0: 2023, is that pretty timely? I'll be out of service. Have a good evening.
1: Received. 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
1: This is 1202. ALS transport, 1202 and 0822.

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0: Myself and Spider will be transporting one male from the jail to court starting March 6th.
1: Transporting one male from the court, starting mileage 68. 0847.

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1: 1104, you're responding ILS 166 Cemetery Street, Greensburg Borough. 55-year-old male. He's conscious, not fully alert, breathing. Third time a call. Caller did speak. The male is going in and out. This is his third. 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Also, seen some labored breathing. Again, 166 Seminary Street, Greensburg Borough.

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0: Received. 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
2: 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Everett 3.
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0: 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What was numeric?
1: 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It's going to be 23 Squirrel Hill Street, Everettboro.
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1: Everett 3, this is dispatch out of the cardiac arrest. Unknown breathing from the second party. Zero 01, you're responding. 11-6, 323 Squirrel Street, Everettboro. 38-year-old male. Girlfriend found him down in the apartment. Door is locked. Unknown if he is breathing at this time.

0: Bedford, Medford. Bedford, 1202, responding.
1: Medic 1202, respond 1137, 323 Squirrel Hill Street, Everett Borough. 38-year-old, found unconscious in the apartment, caller can't get to, Everett Borough is on scene. Unknown breathing status. Everett 3.
2: Everett 3.
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1: 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Number 3.
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1: County 31. Running 323 Squirrel Street, Everettboro, for a respiratory arrest. You can stand everyone down.
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0: Who's Bedford?
1: Medic 12.
0: Bedford PD.
1: Received. Bedford 12.
0: Copy. Free to Bedford 12.
2: Go ahead.
0: Hey, are you by yourself?
2: Yes.
0: Copy. Not real tied up. Can you come down and see? I think he might get a little here shortly.
2: Where is he? Every 3-7. Self and Nan are down here in Everett if you need to know.
0: Copy. Yeah, you guys on Everett 3 to Bedford 12. You can stand down since they're near.
2: Everett 3 from 6.
0: Go ahead.
2: Send traffic if you need anything. I'll give you a call.
0: Copy. I think with the 2-3, it should be okay.
2: Received.
1: S7, S Bedford copies. We have you on this also. Just let us know on scene.
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0: Are you headed down there?
2: 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Status check.

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1: 1105 responding, 152 Weber Lane, Rockland. I'm a 25-year-old male, conscious, not fully able to be a bit confused, breathing normal. Correction, is having some labored breathing. Did advise he was also vomiting, believes possibly dehydrated. 152 Weber Lane, Rockland. They advise they'll have someone come out front. What guide you in?

0: Yeah, on the S-18.
1: S-18.
0: One male in custody transporting from jail court. Sorry, courthouse to jail, 06.
1: Received. Transporting from court to jail. Starting mileage 062.

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0: County from every three. Every three. Be clear. Can you also add Everett 4 on that call? And he'll be out of service then.
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0: County with an individual. This is going to be North Hopewell Street. Address is going to be 18 North Hopewell Street. Can you also remember Pennsylvania registration when red Lima, November, Bravo, 9292. Can you also have EMS come to my location, please?
1: Received.

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1: Fifty-five-year-old male, ground level fall under the influence.
0: Receive 1422.

0: 2, Bravo, response. Unit 12, you're due, Bravo, response. Assisting PD on scene 18 North Hope Welsh Street, Everett Borough, for a fall patient.
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1: 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Fall patient on scene 18 North Hope Street. 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
3: 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Good. 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

0: 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You contact LaSalle, tell him I need a tow. It's going to be a four-door sedan.
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0: 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Myself and 19 will be at 9461 Clear Ridge Road, Everett, on a civil.
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1: 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Have a good evening.
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0: 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That's 4. Myself, 6, and 19 will be 10-7. Have a good evening.
1: Please, have a good evening. 604.

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1: That's five.
0: I'll be and they switching over taxes, operating and London township.
1: Received. 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
0: I'll be operating after.

0: Johnniest.
1: That's two.
0: I'm 10-7, man. Have a good night.
1: Received. 9, 16, 24.

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0: Myself and 3 will be 10-7. Evening.
1: Peace. Have a good evening. 1632.
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0: Myself and 7 will be 10-7. Tell me tonight.
1: 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Have a good evening. 1638.

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1: 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For an MVC, 1580 East Pennsylvania Turnpike, West Providence Township. 32, engine, 32 rescue, 32 tanker. 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
1: 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This is going to be 158 eastbound Pennsylvania Turnpike. Some trailer rollover. 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

0: 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We're going to be theme gate here at Black Valley.
1: County 1202, stage gate, you're responding. 158 East Pennsylvania Turnpike, West Township. For an MVP, unknown of any issues at this time, the gentleman is out of the vehicle. Again, 1580 Pennsylvania Turnpike, Providence Town, preview live Alpha 1, Alpha 1.
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0: 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Blair, assistant Chief 86.
1: That tracker trailer rollover on the turnpike at mile marker 158 eastbound.
2: Rescue 32.
3: 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We're aware. 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
4: Community Turnpike, West Providence Township. 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Seems leaking some fluid. Caller, when asked if there were hazmats involved, caller did the trailer is leaking what looks to be antifreeze. Again, 1580 East Pennsylvania, like West Providence Township. We're going to advise Officer 1, Officer 1. You have 1201 and 1202 in route.
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1: 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Again, 142 Tall Hill Road, Napier Township.
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0: That's received 2001.